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4: We can't rule out a stray thunderstorm this evening, with lows near 69. Tomorrow, we may see some rain, though amounts look negligible. And a thunderstorm or two can't be ruled out either, with highs climbing into the low 80s. Rain returns tomorrow night, this time closer to half an inch, with lows again in the upper 60s. Friday keeps the rain around, close to a quarter inch expected, with highs holding in the low 80s.

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And I smiled and said, I'll have some of that. 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
4: We can't rule out a stray thunderstorm this evening with lows near 69. Tomorrow, we may see some rain, though amounts look negligible. And a thunderstorm or two can't be ruled out either, with highs climbing into the low 80s. Rain returns tomorrow night, this time closer to half an inch, with lows again in the upper 60s. Friday keeps the rain around, close to a quarter inch expected, with highs holding in the low 80s.

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4: We can't rule out a stray thunderstorm this evening with lows near 69. Tomorrow, we may see some rain.

though amounts look negligible. And a thunderstorm or two can't be ruled out either, with highs climbing into the low 80s. Rain returns tomorrow night, this time closer to half an inch, with lows again in the upper 60s. Friday keeps the rain around, close to a quarter inch expected, with highs holding in the low 80s.

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Overnight, an isolated storm can't be ruled out, with lows near 69. Tomorrow, expect showers with a thunderstorm or two mixed in, as highs top out near 81. Tomorrow night brings periods of rain, with around half an inch possible and lows again in the upper 60s. Then Friday, rain returns, this time with about a quarter inch of rainfall, while temps hold in the low 80s.

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1: weather. Tonight, don't rule out.

out isolated thunderstorms with lows dipping into the low 70s. Today, expect some rain with a stray storm possible and temperatures climbing to around 83. Rain moves in this evening and about half an inch is possible with lows in the upper 60s. Tomorrow, showers are possible with close to a quarter inch expected and highs similar in the low 80s. Saturday looks mostly cloudy with highs near 81.

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Across some parking lot, hiding behind her sister. I'd look up, she'd be at the red light beside me in that white Maxima with the sticker on the back. I'd act

time. 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
1: weather. Tonight, don't rule out isolated thunderstorms with lows dipping into the low 70s. Today, expect some rain with a stray storm possible and temperatures climbing to around 83. Rain moves in this evening and about half an inch is possible with lows in the upper 60s. Tomorrow, showers are possible, with close to a quarter inch expected and highs similar in the low 80s. Saturday looks mostly cloudy, with highs near 81.

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1: weather. Tonight, don't rule out isolated thunderstorms with lows dipping into the low 70s. Today, expect some rain with a stray storm possible and temperatures climbing to around 83. Rain moves in this evening and about half an inch is possible with lows in the upper 60s. Tomorrow, showers are possible, with close to a quarter inch expected and highs similar in the low 80s. Saturday looks mostly cloudy, with highs near 81.

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1: Country weather. Tonight, don't rule out isolated thunderstorms with lows dipping into the low 70s. Today, expect some rain with a stray storm possible and temperatures climbing to around 83. Rain moves in this evening and about half an inch is possible with lows in the upper 60s. Tomorrow, showers are possible, with close to a quarter inch expected and highs similar in the low 80s. Saturday looks mostly cloudy, with highs near 81.

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He snuck on in. One whistle in the wind and that buckskin. He came running, running right up. 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Rode

0: Hey, it's Chelsea. He's Reed. Reed, this article is from the New York Post, and it explains a new study of 2,000 homeowners. I'm going to have you guess the percentage. What percentage of homeowners said they are ready to look for a different home? They're ready to break up with their house.
1: So there's no age or anything here. This is just 2,000 homeowners.
0: What percent?
1: 43.
0: That's too high.
1: It's 36.
0: It's 1 in 5. 20% are looking to end their relationship with their home, whether it's changes to their financial situation, 24%. Their house needing too many repairs or work, 22%. Noisy neighbors, Reed, 17%.
1: You can have the best neighbors and then they move and you get the worst neighbors.
0: Right.
1: Or you can have the worst neighbors. True. And then get, but what I like is just, I don't want to be pleasant.
0: We're not talking about that today.
1: To me, if you don't want to have an interaction with neighbors, I think everyone should respect that.
0: Having critters move in, 19%.
1: You're going to sell this house. You got noisy neighbors.
0: Critters.
1: You got noisy neighbors. You need everything redone like your roof. And they have critters moving in. You're going to sell this thing?
0: Running out of room, 17%.
1: Oh, that's good. I mean, that's a good reason.
0: That is a good
1: growing
0: reason.
1: Growing family.
0: Sure.
1: Or are you just getting too much junk?
0: Oh, that's another
1: one. Same number
0: one.
1: Of people, just more stuff.
0: That's another one.
1: We were just talking with a coworker, correct, yesterday, and I said, humans will fill the space.
0: Yes.
1: Big, small, in the middle, they will fill that space.

Tonight, don't rule out isolated thunderstorms with lows dipping into the low 70s. Today, expect some rain with a stray storm possible and temperatures climbing to around 83. Rain moves in this evening and about half an inch is possible with lows in the upper 60s. Tomorrow, showers are possible with close to a quarter inch expected and highs similar in the low 80s. Saturday looks mostly cloudy with highs near 81.

0: Reed and Chelsea along with you. All right, Chelsea. So one question reveals your thinking style. One question right now. When you start a project, Chelsea, do you make a list?
1: Where do I start?
0: Or do you dive right in?
1: Make a list.
0: Do you think I make a list? Do you think I dive in?
1: Dive in.
0: So this piece claims one question. That question identifies your dominant thinking style. How do you start a task? Planners who like lists and structure lean left brain. Logic, mm-hmm. data, order.
1: Yes.
0: Sounds like my wife. People who jump in and adjust as they go. Right brain. Intuition.
1: Yep.
0: Feel. Mm-hmm. Creativity.
1: Yep.
0: It also ties in problem solving, communication style, and decision making as clues.
1: Really?
0: Under stress, left brainers get rigid. Right brainers get scattered. Most people are a blend. So if you're like, I'm a little bit of both, it depends on the context. Most people are a blend.
1: That's fascinating.
0: When I get stressed, I don't know that I get scattered. I get ticked off.
1: No, I think you get a little scattered.
0: So I think we vary
1: slightly.
0: I think I definitely lean left brain, or excuse me, right brain, and you're like left brain. Right? Think about the people you know in your life. Now what do you do with this information? You just kind of know how, you know, you can look this up further. It's like, okay, when they get stressed, they're going to do this. They're going to like that.
1: Help them.
0: Help them. I tell Chelsea.
1: Don't criticize.
0: What is this becoming here? I tell Chelsea, I've had to help her with lists. Sometimes you get so,

0: Reed and Chelsea, keeping you company. All right, parents, how is kids doing at night? Are they as wiped out as ours? I mean, Braille is going into a different kind of, like, it's her 3K program.
1: Yeah.
0: It's a lightweight program, as it should be for 3K. Are there any 3Ks they're going, like, all day?
1: Brielle is not in 3K, but that's hilarious.
0: Oh, she's not, because, yeah, she's an October birthday.
1: You don't know anything.
0: So she's just daycare again.
1: But what the problem was is Reed was getting people riled up last night, and I gave Reed the stern look, and he didn't listen. And then I had to give him a finger, and I said, you know what? You listen to me. Don't be working against me right now.
0: And I said it wouldn't be the end of the night if Mama wasn't getting mad at someone, so... Brielle
1: when you're
0: gives me
1: working
0: that look.
1: Against
0: Brielle
1: me,
0: gives me that
1: that's
0: look,
1: tough.
0: And I go chase her around, and she does that little scream thing and then runs. And then I tickle her. And those are magical moments, Jules. Can't
1: I don't
0: miss
1: think
0: those magic
1: we need
0: moments.
1: To do that on the first day of school when I was also wiped out, emotionally drained.
0: Yesterday, I said,
1: Jeepers.
0: I wonder how Grant's doing. It's about noon. And you're like, I've been thinking about that since 8 a.m. And I was like, this is the first time
1: how
0: across my
1: lunch?
0: Like,
1: how was this? What is this?
0: I wonder how he's doing right now. He's in school.

0: country music news, Chels. So Bunny XO has addressed concerns after video showed her drinking following her divorce from Jelly Roll.
1: Oh.
0: And she says alcohol was never her primary addiction. She stopped drinking in 2018 because it worsened her anxiety and depression. And it was really her recovery from hard drugs began in 2017. And that was where it was more of a focus.
1: Okay.
0: So she said having occasional drink with friends does not mean she has returned to drug use or old destructive patterns.
1: Gotcha.
0: She describes herself as navigating a new post-divorce chapter and pushing back on criticism and saying that healing and having fun can look different for different people, which I think there's some good messaging in there. You know, people's addictions and things like that, well, you maybe are trying to be supportive.
1: Right.
0: Everybody's got their own situations.
1: Yep.
0: So saying you can't judge, even if you hadn't, you know, if you have a drinking addiction, that might look different for another person.
1: Mm.
0: And everybody can be different in that. And I think she's just saying like,
1: yeah,
0: but she also wanted to, I think it's nice that she wanted to let people know I'm good.
1: Yeah.
0: This doesn't mean I'm relapsing in any way.
1: I think people are just saying stuff
0: on
1: the internet.
0: People like to do that too.

0: Reading Chelsea with you. All right, so deer hunters, 600 plus Wisconsin deer. If you're Washington, Ozaukee, Waukesha County, so to the east, 600 deer have been killed by this disease, at least 600, across these three Wisconsin counties as of August 31st, so over just a few days.
1: What?
0: All reporting daily deer deaths to the DNR. So you've got these biting, I think it's an insect, spreading the virus. Sick deer die within 3 to 36 hours from fever and internal bleeding. Richfield crews have picked up about 90 dead deer since July 30th. Here's the good news for humans. The DNR says the virus does not infect humans.
1: Oh, my gosh.
0: Venison is safe to eat. This isn't like CWD. And the outbreak will end with the first hard frost. But this is crazy.
1: That's 3 hours.
0: 3 to 36 hours. And what a brutal way for these deer to go. And I don't know if this is going to spread across the state or hopefully not.
1: Wow, I've never heard of such a
0: I didn't know thing. This was really... But yeah, I saw this in the Journal Sentinel. I was like, my goodness.
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1: Well, you know, in dairy, we're keeping our eyes on what happens in Europe as a possible indicator of where our dairy prices are going. Maybe we've been training our eye in the wrong direction. I'm Pam Yonke, starting you off before the opening bell on a Thursday morning. Quick look at what agribusiness news is influencing your markets, brought to you by JP Tank. Remember, they're the builders of NRCS pre-approved waste storage tanks, lagoons, feed storage, and digesters. If you've got a project coming up, take a look at their website, jptank.com. Surprise! While many Wisconsin dairy operators and farmers themselves may pay attention to what's happening in Europe as a indicator of where our cheese prices are going, Katie Burgess, dairy analyst with EverAg, says we need to pay more attention to New Zealand.
2: So watching the cheese price out of New Zealand this week, it came down to the lowest level it's been in a few years. So all year long, as we've been chatting about the cheese market, we're watching, oh, what is the price in Europe? How competitive are we against European cheese? And I guess the good news is European cheese has gone up to 190. So that leaves U.S. sellers in a pretty advantageous position. But now New Zealand cheese has gotten cheap. One of the spots we've sold a lot of cheese to this year is Australia. So you just have to imagine that if New Zealand has cheaper cheese all of a sudden, when Australia is looking who to buy from, New Zealand becomes an obvious choice just given the shorter shipping distance.
1: Katie Burgess, dairy analyst with EverAg. That might explain why yesterday, again in Chicago, both barrel and block cheese were unchanged, while AA butter went up a penny and a half to 140 and three quarters per pound. What's happening with the rest of the markets on a Thursday morning? Those numbers are next.
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1: Everything lower on a Thursday morning. Right now, December corn's down 4 at 5.39. November beans down 3 at 13.07. July next year wheat down 3 at 3.88. 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

0: Hey, it's Reed and Chelsea with you. As I was dropping Grant off with you at school, I had the thought cross my mind. As adults, we rarely have these moments, and kids have them all the time.
1: What moments?
0: Going into a new situation, new people, new environment.
1: Oh.
0: And as adults, we're mostly, if you get a new job, maybe you move into a new home. But we're just not in these situations that much. And all these kids do this every year.
1: Yeah.
0: In some ways, I look at teachers that do it, but it's their classroom typically.
1: Usually.
0: They know their class. These kids are going into
1: a new environment.
0: Totally new, with new people.
1: Yeah.
0: New everything. They don't know where anything is.
1: No, it's a little overload the first week.
0: And we don't, just as adults, we just go do the same thing every day.
1: Yeah.
0: Like if you were an adult and you had to go do something like that tomorrow, I think a large portion of you'd be really nervous. I think naturally.
1: It's true.
0: You'd just be like, oh my gosh.
1: Yeah.
0: These kids do this all the time.
1: Yeah. But it's good though, right?
0: Well, I think it's partly why adults can't make friends. It's easy. Huh. We're just not in these new situations around new people. So.
1: Yes. That's a good point.
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1: Smart boards, erasers, staplers, those are some of the typical supplies you might see in any classroom around Wisconsin. But chickens? I'm Pam Yonke. Now, from the Rural Mutual Insurance Farm News Desk, here's what's happening on a Thursday. Well, if you go to Ashley Vandenbush's third grade class at Father Alloway's Catholic School in Green Bay, you will indeed see chickens. It's a part of an educational process that Ashley Vandenbush herself has been making. Not coming from a farm, she said she was concerned when her students didn't know where their food came from.
2: I never grew up on a farm. I grew up in an urban area. I was student teaching. They only spent like a week on Wisconsin agriculture and the history of Wisconsin. Didn't know anything about dairy farms, but I spent my first 2 years learning about dairy farms. I took that knowledge and I just wanted more. I wanted to learn more about agriculture here in Wisconsin. And how can I share it with my students to let them know that farmers care for their animals, farmers care for what they're sending to the stores for consumers.
1: Third grade teacher Ashley Vandenbush from Father Alloway Catholic School in Green Bay, where she's turning agriculture into a classroom subject every day. And as far as the chickens, they've turned into hands-on learning experiences for the students every day. So much so that during the recent Brown County Fair in August, several of the students took their own chickens to the fair. Trust me, your summer will not be complete unless you discover Bavaria sausage. Fabulous Farm Babe Pam Yonke. I've been discovering Bavaria sausage for years. And the nice part, the product lineup always changes. 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

0: Reed and Chelsea, along with you. Okay, Chelsea, psychologists say you got to stop keeping score at home for a happy marriage.
1: Oh, gosh. Good luck with that.
0: Guys, gals, be honest, and even just a live-in partner. Do you keep a running tally in your mind of who does more around the house?
1: Yes.
0: Psychologists say that is that quietly wrecking your relationship.
1: Grow resentment? Yes, it does.
0: Psychologist Mark Travers.
1: Take the garbage out.
0: Says the happiest couples stop tracking who does more.
1: Okay. Well, it's so lopsided, which was a problem in the beginning of our marriage.
0: Charles, I think you have come a long way in getting involved. You help with the dishwasher now, and then good. You put the garbage together for me, and then I go take it to the
1: dump.
0: Please
1: be serious.
0: You got to admit, I crush the chores now.
1: Now?
0: The first 5 years, not so much. The last year and a half, pretty good. Actually, excuse me, quite good.
1: Yeah.
0: Can I go back to this psychologist,
1: yes,
0: Mark?
1: Yes, please.
0: Chels, you could learn something here. He urges shifting from an exchange mindset to a communal thinking. So helping without expecting immediate payback.
1: That's what we have now.
0: A 13-year study of more than 7,000 couples found scorekeeping relationships lose satisfaction over time.
1: Yes.
0: So swap the you owe me for we're behind. Couples using we language during conflict shows healthy response. I'm terrible at the we thing. If I'm going to fight with Chels.
1: Except for when you say, which we're not, we're pregnant. It's like, excuse me, I think only one person is struggling here.
0: When we had Grant.
1: To be very clear, we are not expecting. Okay, thank you.
0: He does warn Chels, though, and this is the point you're making, chronic imbalance, you need to fix that. So guys, you can't be like, honey, we got to stop
1: communal
0: keeping score.
1: Communal space.
0: Mikasa es su casa, that's, you got to do enough around the house. You got to get involved.
1: You got to... The trick pull your is, sleeves up and take out the garbage.
0: Look for things to do, or at least act like you're looking for things to do.
1: No, you need to.
0: I don't think necessarily women even care. You better look like you're doing something. Whether you're doing

0: Hey, it's Reed and Chelsea keeping you company. Chelsea trying to figure out the plans for Sunday. We got the Badger football game.
1: Yes.
0: 6:30 kickoff.
1: Yes.
0: Which, it's only a half an hour, but 6:30 is just easier than 7, and especially a 7:30 kickoff.
1: 6 would be even better.
0: But Chelsea, it was kind of saying, you know, hey, are you going to potentially have to record some of that, watch it the next morning, Labor Day Monday?
1: We're maybe going to have a family cookout thing.
0: And I can't really watch a game in the background like this.
1: No.
0: This is a sit down and take it in. I'm
1: really?
0: Like that for every Packer and Badger game. I watch every play.
1: Mm-hmm.
0: I was talking with a guy who's a Penn State fan. He's out in New York, and he's like, I'm going to have like 40 people in my backyard. We're going to have a big screen set up. And I'm like, that's the opposite of my...
1: Right.
0: No way.
1: Reed can't watch a game with other people.
0: No, I don't want to hear you talking. I don't want to hear your opinions. You know, people will go like...
1: How's it watching with the kids, Reed?
0: That's fine. You know, I have extreme patience for the kids.
1: But that's something you've had to grow into, though.
0: I would agree.
1: Don't act like that just was like, oh, this is fine.
0: Yeah, people, you know, they try and talk to me about the game while it's on. It's like, what do you think? It's like, no, I don't.
1: When I first met Reed, if the Packers lost, it would be devastation the rest of the day. And our whole lives had to revolve around the Packers. They still do to a certain extent. But I've really gotten some of that out of you because I'm like, it's just a game. It really is just a game.
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1: We'll start the morning with a few showers possible. Temperatures climbing to 84. Tonight, rain and thunderstorms move in, about an inch expected, lows dropping to 68. Tomorrow, showers return, roughly half an inch likely, highs in the low 80s. Clouds stick around tomorrow night, lows again in the upper 60s. Saturday brings more clouds, a high in the upper 70s, lows in the low 60s.

0: What?
1: Chelsea had caffeine the other day. Couldn't sleep that night.
0: Not good. Not doing it again. So we have 100-year-old Frida is her name.
1: Is that F-R-I-D-A?
0: F-R-I-E-D-A.
1: Frida.
0: Frida?
1: Frida is...
0: Frida.
1: I know there's something going on.
0: Okay.
1: Go ahead. You wouldn't know the reference.
0: Okay. She has a hot dog and a diet soda every night. And I just think, let's talk about these people.
1: Genetics. It's genetics. That's incredible.
0: Well, I want to be like her, Reed.
1: A hot dog and a diet soda every night?
0: When I'm that age, maybe.
1: That's, you know, we can work out, we can eat right, we can do this stuff.
0: I don't know what to say.
1: Well, I'm thinking about that hot dog I had at that one place.
0: Oh.
1: That you almost banished me from our room forever.
0: We don't need to talk about that.
1: That hit my mind. I was like, I don't know if that's relevant to the story.
0: No, it's not, Reed.
1: Yeah, but you know, good for her, but it's just, it's in the genes, kids.
0: Okay.
1: You either get lucky or you don't.
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0: Hey, it's Reed and Chelsea along with you. Our son had his first day of kindergarten yesterday. Chelsea did great. Got the pictures, got all the good stuff. Kindergarten parents kind of hanging around, make sure they're okay. I think these first grade and up parents are like, see ya.
1: We've been counting this day down.
0: Don't let the door hit you on the backside. You know, it's just like, I don't know if that's going to be us next year, but the next big grade is what? Middle school?
1: Yeah.
0: Like after 4K is a big deal. Kindergarten's a big deal. First, second, third, fourth, fifth.
1: I think it's all a big deal, Reed.
0: You're going to be as
1: emotional
0: in your feelings with the first grade?
1: I don't know.
0: Nah, I don't think so.
1: When they both go off to elementary school together, both of the kids, that might.
0: Okay. But yeah, I think middle school, high school, college.
1: Oh my gosh.
0: Those are the big ones.
1: Slow it down.
0: It's not even sophomore year of high school. You know, it's freshman, senior.
1: Mm-hmm.
0: I think for college, it's freshman year.
1: Yeah.
0: By the time they're a junior, it's a little old hat.
1: Sure.
0: Seventh, I don't know. Middle school is all different for everybody.
1: It's true.
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0: Reed and Chelsea with you. I am happy Labor Day weekend is upon us, but it does not feel like Labor Day weekend. We got the same thing next year where you're going to have a late Labor Day.
1: Yeah.
0: Possibly. See, I thought it would have reset.
1: Starting again.
0: I thought you'd have seven days and then it would completely reset.
1: Oh.
0: And it would be really early. And then we would slowly work our way back up. That's how my brain thought this would work.
1: I don't really know how it works.
0: But I'm happy it's Labor Day weekend, but it just, it feels like we're now, I can see, the other day I said, you said your sister put up her fall decorations because her daughter started 4K. School. And I thought, that's weird. Now that Grant's in kindergarten, I'm like, it's fall.
1: Really?
0: I just feel it. It's a routine. It's a rhythm.
1: It's a mindset.
0: That's it's a mindset.
1: Yeah.
0: Eating toast.
1: Even though it doesn't really feel like fall outside.
0: No. I'm eating toast and yogurt with him. Just trying to get him to just eat some.
1: Oh, jeepers.
0: But it might be Labor Day weekend. We're kind of going to try and blend doing some stuff, but
1: not too much.
0: We don't want to be worn
1: out.
0: Can't
1: do too much.
0: Next Tuesday, we don't want to be kicking ourselves like, oh my gosh.
1: It's true.
0: So some sort of a balance.
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1: Country weather. We'll start the morning with a few showers possible. Temperatures climbing to 84. Tonight, rain and thunderstorms move in, about an inch expected, lows dropping to 68. Tomorrow, showers return, roughly half an inch likely, highs in the low 80s. Clouds stick around tomorrow night, lows again in the upper 60s. Saturday brings more clouds, a high in the upper 70s, lows in the low 60s.

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0: Today's best.

0: Hey, it's Chelsea. He's Reed. Reed, yesterday was the New Heights podcast of the Kelsey brothers. And of course, they talked about some deets from the Travis and Taylor wedding.
1: It's the first one since?
0: I don't know.
1: Maybe just,
0: I don't know.
1: The NDA expire?
0: Oh, well, Travis can talk about his own wedding.
1: It depends on what the contract says.
0: Really?
1: Sure.
0: Okay. Well, we can't go down there.
1: Any good details or?
0: Oh, here we go. Yes. Let's get back to what we were talking about. So Jason said that he really liked the way they structured the wedding. There wasn't the sit down formal stuff. He didn't really elaborate what that meant. But then he went on to say, quote, there wasn't a bunch of the speeches. It was just time to party and have fun, end quote.
1: Different style than I did for my speech.
0: Yep. We had quite a few speeches at our wedding. Possibly too long.
1: So, do we have pictures?
0: No.
1: We ever going to get pictures?
0: I don't know.
1: I don't usually feel this way, but aren't these Swifties owed pictures?
0: I agree, Reed. I'm with ya.
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0: Hey, it's Reed and Chelsea Magnum. Reed, this weekend, the Badger football team is set to take on Lambeau Field. Guess what's happening in February? The Badger hockey team is going to go to Lambeau for a frozen tundra face-off where the women's hockey team and men's hockey team will play at Lambeau.
1: This is really awesome.
0: Yes, this is the first time in like 20 years.
1: Would you more go? Than 20 would you years. Go with me? I mean, that's pretty memorable.
0: Yeah.
1: You know, they did this kind of thing at Camp Randall, I don't matter how many years ago.
0: Really?
1: And in the bowels of the Kohl Center around the locker rooms, they have amazing, like, I don't know if they were drone shots at the time, but like these great pictures of this.
0: Mm-hmm.
1: I got to say this too. I think the Packers are trying to make a little money. And I'm here for it.
0: You think so?
1: I think they're just trying to... I think you're seeing this with Camp Randall hosting concerts. I think you're seeing the Packers just doing more concerts, doing more of this stuff. I mean, the Lambeau game against Notre Dame, that was scheduled like a long time ago.
0: Sure.
1: But I just... I like that Lambeau's being, you know, opened up for more than 8 or 9 home games plus playoffs. Like, I think that's really cool.
0: So the women's team will be facing Ohio State, which is always...
1: Those outdoor games can get a little interesting with the ice quality, though, and that's a huge matchup for women's hockey, so...
0: And the men's team will be taking on Michigan.
1: I was going to guess Michigan.
0: So this is the first you're seeing
1: this? The first time seeing this, but I was going to guess Michigan just because that would make sense for Lambeau. That is really cool, Chels. I think you and I...
0: will be there.
1: We should consider.
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0: think I got a bite.
1: It's Country Music News. Hey, it's Reed and Chelsea along with you. Chelsea, Kenny Chesney, new song Goldfish was inspired by the Ted Lasso idea to be a goldfish. In other words, let go of mistakes and heartbreak instead of dwelling on them. And songwriter Tennille Towns, if you remember her from back in the day, reportedly connected with that message while going through a breakup, and the resulting song eventually turned into Goldfish, made its way to Kenny Chesney, and that will be on his upcoming album. Silver Sands Marina is the name of his upcoming, scheduled for release this month, actually.
2: Really?
1: Album also has collaborations with Megan Maroney and Colby Calais. So.
2: Wow.
1: But we got to watch Ted Lasso, Chelsea. You know, Steph is a huge fan,
2: yes.
1: And she was telling you, and I've seen it on an airplane, which is how we all kind of sometimes get exposed to different things.
2: We do.
1: You're sitting on an airplane.
2: Because you don't have the subscription.
1: It's good. I think you would really like it.

0: Hey, it's Chelsea. He's Reed. Reed, this article is from the New York Post, and it explains a new study of 2,000 homeowners. I'm going to have you guess the percentage. What percentage of homeowners said they are ready to look for a different home? They're ready to break up with their house.
1: So there's no age or anything here. This is just 2,000 homeowners.
0: What percent?
1: 43.
0: That's too high.
1: It's 36.
0: It's 1 in 5. 20% are looking to end their relationship with their home, whether it's changes to their financial situation. 24%. Their house needing too many repairs or work. 22%. Noisy neighbors, Reed. 17%.
1: You can have the best neighbors and then they move and you get the worst neighbors.
0: Right.
1: Or you can have the worst neighbors. True. And then get, but what I like is just, I don't want to be pleasant.
0: We're not talking about that today.
1: To me, if you don't want to have an interaction with neighbors, I think everyone should respect that.
0: Having critters move in, 19%.
1: You're going to sell this house. You got noisy neighbors. You got noisy neighbors. You need everything redone like your roof. And they have critters moving in. You're going to sell this thing?
0: Running out of room, 17%.
1: Oh, that's good. I mean, that's a good reason.
0: That is a good
1: growing
0: reason.
1: Growing family.
0: Sure.
1: Or are you just getting too much junk?
0: Oh, that's another one.
1: Same number
0: one.
1: Of people, just more stuff.
0: That's another one.
1: We were just talking with a coworker, correct, yesterday, and I said, humans will fill the space.
0: Yes.
1: Big, small, in the middle, they will fill that space.

0: Reed and Chelsea, along with you. All right, Chels. So one question reveals your thinking style. One question right now. When you start a project, Chels, do you make a list?
1: Where do I start?
0: Or do you dive right in?
1: Make a list.
0: Do you think I make a list? Do you think I dive in?
1: Dive in.
0: So this piece claims one question. That question identifies your dominant thinking style. How do you start a task? Planners who like lists and structure lean left brain. Logic, mm-hmm. data, order.
1: Yes.
0: Sounds like my wife. People who jump in and adjust as they go. Right brain. Intuition.
1: Yep.
0: Feel.
1: Mm-hmm.
0: Creativity.
1: Yep.
0: It also ties in problem solving, communication style, and decision making as clues.
1: Really?
0: Under stress, left brainers get rigid. Right brainers get scattered. Most people are a blend. So if you're like, I'm a little bit of both, it depends on the context. Most people are a blend.
1: That's fascinating.
0: When I get stressed, I don't know that I get scattered. I get ticked off.
1: No, I think you get a little scattered.
0: So I think we vary
1: slightly.
0: I think I definitely lean right brain, and you're like left brain.

0: right? Think about the people you know in your life. Now, what do you do with this information? You just kind of know how, you know, you can look this up further. It's like, okay, when they get stressed, they're going to do this. They're going to like that.
1: Help them.
0: Help them. I tell Chelsea.
1: Don't criticize.
0: What is this becoming here? I tell Chelsea, I've had to help her with lists. Sometimes you get so, it's like.
1: I see the scattered a little bit sometimes, sure.

0: Reed Chelsea, keeping you company. All right, parents, how is kids doing at night? Are they as wiped out as ours? I mean, Braille is going into a different kind of, it's her 3K program.
1: Yeah.
0: It's a lightweight program, as it should be for 3K. Are there any 3Ks they're going like all day?
1: Brielle is not in 3K, but that's hilarious.
0: Oh, she's not because, yeah, she's an October birthday.
1: You don't know anything.
0: Because she's just daycare again.
1: But what the problem was is Reed was getting people riled up last night, and I gave Reed the stern look, and he didn't listen. And then I had to give him a finger, and I said, you know what? You listen to me. Don't be working against me right now.
0: And I said it wouldn't be the end of the night if Mama wasn't getting mad at someone, so...
1: Brielle gives me that look. Against me, Brielle gives me that look. Tough.
0: And I go chase her around, and she does that little scream thing and then runs. And then I tickle her. And those are magical moments, Jels.
1: Can't miss those magic moments. I don't think we need to do that on the first day of school when I was also wiped out, emotionally drained.
0: Yesterday, I said,
1: Jeepus.
0: I wonder how Grant's doing. It's about noon. And you're like, I've been thinking about that since 8 a.m. And I was like, this is the first time
1: across my life. How is this? What is this?
0: I wonder how he's doing right now. He's in school.

0: Reading Chelsea with you. All right, so deer hunters, 600 plus Wisconsin deer. If you're Washington, Ozaukee, Waukesha County, so to the east, 600 deer have been killed by this disease, at least 600, across these three Wisconsin counties as of August 31st, so over just a few days.
1: What?
0: All reporting daily deer deaths to the DNR. So you've got these biting, I think it's an insect, spreading the virus. Sick deer die within 3 to 36 hours from fever and internal bleeding. Richfield crews have picked up about 90 dead deer since July 30th. Here's the good news for humans. The DNR says the virus does not infect humans.
1: Oh, my gosh.
0: Venison is safe to eat. This isn't like CWD. And the outbreak will end with the first hard frost. But this is crazy.
1: That's 3 hours.
0: 3 to 36 hours. And what a brutal way for these deer to go. And I don't know if this is going to spread across the state or hopefully not.
1: Wow, I've never heard of such a
0: I didn't know thing. This was really... But yeah, I saw this in the Journal Sentinel. I was like, my goodness.
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0: Hey, it's Reed and Chelsea with you. As I was dropping Grant off with you at school, I had the thought cross my mind. As adults, we rarely have these moments. And kids have them all the time.
1: What moments?
0: Going into a new situation, new people, new environment.
1: Oh.
0: And as adults, we're mostly, if you get a new job, maybe you move into a new home. But we're just not in these situations that much. And all these kids do this every year.
1: Yeah.
0: In some ways, I look at teachers that do it, but it's their classroom typically.
1: Usually.
0: They know their class. These kids are going into
1: a new environment.
0: Totally new, with new people.
1: Yeah.
0: New everything. They don't know where anything is.
1: No, it's a little overload the first week.
0: And we don't, just as adults, we just go do the same thing every day.
1: Yeah.
0: Like if you were an adult and you had to go do something like that tomorrow, I think a large portion of you'd be really nervous. I think naturally.
1: It's true.
0: You'd just be like, oh my gosh.
1: Yeah.
0: These kids do this all the time.
1: Yeah. But it's good though, right?
0: Well, I think it's partly why adults can't make friends. It's easy. 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

0: Braden Chelsea, along with you. Okay, Chelsea, psychologists say you got to stop keeping score at home for a happy marriage.
1: Oh, gosh. Good luck with that.
0: Guys, gals, be honest, and even just a live-in partner. Do you keep a running tally in your mind of who does more around the house?
1: Yes.
0: Psychologists say that is quietly wrecking your relationship.
1: Grow resentment? Yes, it does.
0: Psychologist Mark Travers.
1: Take the garbage out.
0: Says the happiest couples stop tracking who does more.
1: Okay. Well, if it's so lopsided, which was a problem in the beginning of our marriage.
0: Charles, I think you have come a long way in getting involved. You help with the dishwasher now. It's been good. You put the garbage together for me, and then I go take it to the
1: dump. Please be serious.
0: You got to admit, I crush the chores now.
1: Now?
0: The first 5 years, not so much. The last year and a half, pretty good. Actually, excuse me, quite good.
1: Yeah.
0: Can I go back to this psychologist,
1: yes,
0: Mark?
1: Yes, please.

0: Chels, you could learn something here. He urges shifting from an exchange mindset to a communal thinking. So helping without expecting immediate payback.
1: That's what we have now.
0: A 13-year study of more than 7,000 couples found scorekeeping relationships lose satisfaction over time.
1: Yes.
0: So swap the you owe me for we're behind. Couples using we language during conflict shows healthy response. I'm terrible at the we thing. If I'm going to fight with Chels.
1: Except for when you say, which we're not, we're pregnant. It's like, excuse me, I think only one person is struggling here.
0: When we had Grant.
1: To be very clear, we are not expecting. Okay, thank you.
0: He does warn Chels, though, and this is the point you're making, chronic imbalance, you need to fix that. So guys, you can't be like, honey, we got to stop
1: communal
0: keeping score.
1: Communal space.
0: Mikasa is suka. That's, you got to do enough around the house. You got to get involved.
1: You got to pull your sleeves up and take out the garbage.
0: Look for things to do, or at least act like you're looking for things to do.
1: No, you need to.
0: I don't think necessarily women even care. You better look like you're doing something. Whether you're doing something or not is not as important as you looking like you're doing something.
1: No, you need to be doing something.
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1: We'll start the morning with a few showers possible. Temperatures climbing to 84. Tonight, rain and thunderstorms move in, about an inch expected, lows dropping to 68. Tomorrow, showers return, roughly half an inch likely, highs in the low 80s. Clouds stick around tomorrow night, lows again in the upper 60s. Saturday brings more clouds, a high in the upper 70s, lows in the low 60s.

0: Hey, it's Reed and Chelsea keeping you company. Chelsea trying to figure out the plans for Sunday. We got the Badger football game.
1: Yes.
0: 6:30 kickoff.
1: Yes.
0: Which, it's only a half an hour, but 6:30 is just easier than 7, and especially a 7:30 kickoff.
1: 6 would be even better.
0: But Chelsea, it was kind of saying, you know, hey, are you going to potentially have to record some of that, watch it the next morning, Labor Day Monday?
1: We were maybe going to have a family cookout thing.
0: And I can't really watch a game in the background like this.
1: No.
0: This is a sit down and take it in. I'm
1: really?
0: Like that for every Packer and Badger game. I watch every play.
1: Mm-hmm.
0: I was talking with a guy who's a Penn State fan. He's out in New York, and he's like, I'm going to have like 40 people in my backyard. We're going to have a big screen set up. And I'm like, that's the opposite of my...
1: Right.
0: No way.
1: Reed can't watch a game with other people.
0: No, I don't want to hear you talking. I don't want to hear your opinions. You know, people will go like...
1: How's it watching with the kids, Reed?
0: That's fine. I have extreme patience for the kids.
1: And but that's something you've had to grow into, though.
0: I would agree.
1: Don't act like that just was like, oh, this is fine.
0: Yeah, people, you know, they try and talk to me about the game while it's on. It's like, what do you think? I say, no, I don't.
1: When I first met Reed, if the Packers lost, it would be devastation the rest of the day. And our whole lives had to revolve around the Packers. They still do to a certain extent. But I've really gotten some of that out of you because I'm like, it's just a game. It really is just a game.
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1: Hey, folks, this is Eric Church.
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0: All right, Reed and Chelsea with you. You're talking about a diet soda?
1: Oh, yes. So
0: now, I know people who are addicted to this specific stuff.
1: What?
0: Chelsea had caffeine the other day. Couldn't sleep that night.
1: Not good. Not doing it again. So we have 100-year-old Frida is her name.
0: Is that F-R-I-D-A?
1: F-R-I-E-D-A.
0: Frida.
1: Frida?
0: Frida is...
1: Frida.
0: I know there's something going on.
1: Okay.
0: Go ahead. You wouldn't know the reference.
1: Okay. She has a hot dog and a diet soda every night. And I just think, let's talk about these people.
0: Genetics. It's genetics. That's incredible.
1: Well, I want to be like her, Reed.
0: A hot dog and a diet soda every night?
1: When I'm that age, maybe.
0: We can work out, we can eat right, we can do this stuff.
1: I don't know what to say.
0: Well, I'm thinking about that hot dog I had at that one place.
1: Oh.
0: That you almost banished me from our room forever.
1: We don't need to talk about that.
0: That hit my mind. I was like, I don't know if that's relevant to the story.
1: No, but, it's not, Reed.
0: Yeah, but you know, good for her, but it's in the genes, kids.
1: Okay.
0: You either get lucky or you don't. 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

0: Hey, it's Reed and Chelsea along with you. Our son had his first day of kindergarten yesterday. Chelsea did great. Got the pictures, got all the good stuff. Kindergarten parents kind of hanging around, make sure they're okay. I think these first grade and up parents are like, see ya.
1: We've been counting this day down.
0: Don't let the door hit you on the backside. You know, it's just like, I don't know if that's going to be us next year, but the next big grade is what? Middle school?
1: Yeah.
0: Like after 4K is a big deal. Kindergarten's a big deal. First, second, third, fourth, fifth, sixth.
1: I think it's all like, a big deal, Reed.
0: You're going to be as
1: emotional
0: in your feelings with the first grade?
1: I don't know.
0: Nah, I don't think so.
1: When they both go off to elementary school together, both of the kids, that might.
0: Okay. But yeah, I think middle school, high school, college.
1: Oh my gosh.
0: Those are the big ones.
1: Slow it down.
0: That, to me, those are, and it's not even sophomore year of high school. You know, it's freshman, senior.
1: Mm-hmm.
0: I think for college, it's freshman year.
1: Yeah.
0: By the time they're a junior, it's a little old hat.
1: Sure.
0: Seventh, I don't know. Middle school is all different for everybody.
1: It's true.
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ranch hand in a pinch, man. 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

0: my mind.
1: Country music news. Hey, it's Reed and Chelsea along with you. Okay, so we continue to talk about Dolly. There's just more and more stories that come out about it. And, she was a national treasure.
2: Yep.
1: According to her niece, her death was a shock to her family, too. Now, she had had this bout with cancer.
2: Yep.
1: But she had been doing well.
2: Right.
1: And the family was stunned by her death, despite knowing she was dealing with cancer. Reportedly, she kept the severity of her health private. She didn't want to worry fans.
2: Wow.
1: She didn't even want some relatives who may not have understood how serious her condition had become. So her niece said it was painful. It was surreal.

0: real. But the public tributes, they say they've helped the family see how deeply she was loved.
1: Wow.
0: And she thinks Dolly would tell them, stop dwelling in grief.
1: Yeah.
0: Return to work.
1: Yeah.
0: Love each other real hard. And, you know, keep on keeping on. So, but yeah, Dolly, you know, really didn't even let on to some family, just where she was at.
1: Wow.
0: And in some ways, I think that's a real gift.
1: Yeah.
0: You know, for people to not have to bear that as she was nearing the end.
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8: We'll start the morning with a few showers possible. Temperatures climbing to 84. Tonight, rain and thunderstorms move in, about an inch expected, lows dropping to 68. Tomorrow, showers return, roughly half an inch likely, highs in the low 80s. Clouds stick around tomorrow night, lows again in the upper 60s. Saturday brings more clouds, a high in the upper 70s, lows in the low 60s.

0: Reed and Chelsea with you. I am happy Labor Day weekend is upon us, but it does not feel like Labor Day weekend. We got the same thing next year where you're going to have a late Labor Day.
1: Yeah.
0: Possibly. See, I thought it would have reset.
1: Starting again.
0: I thought you'd have seven days and then it would completely reset.
1: Oh.
0: And it would be really early. And then we would slowly work our way back up. That's how my brain thought this would work.
1: I don't really know how it works.
0: But I'm happy it's Labor Day weekend, but it just, it feels like we're now, I can see, the other day I said, you said your sister put up her fall decorations because her daughter started 4K. School. And I thought, that's weird. Now that Grant's in kindergarten, I'm like, it's fall.
1: Really?
0: I just feel it. It's a routine. It's a rhythm.
1: It's a mindset.
0: Yeah, it's a mindset.
1: Yeah.
0: Eating toast.
1: Even though it doesn't really feel like fall outside.
0: No. I'm eating toast and yogurt with him, just trying to get him to just eat some.
1: Oh, jeepers.

0: But it might be Labor Day weekend. We're kind of going to try and blend a doing some stuff, but
1: not too much.
0: We don't want to be worn
1: Can't
0: out.
1: Can't do too much.
0: Next Tuesday, we don't want to be kicking ourselves like, right. Oh my gosh.
1: It's true.
0: So some sort of a balance.

the old man's face. Front page obituary, he was a millionaire. He left his fortune to some guy he barely knew. His kids were mad as hell.

0: Hey, it's Chelsea. He's Reed. Reed, yesterday was the New Heights podcast of the Kelsey brothers. And of course, they talked about some deets from the Travis and Taylor wedding.
1: It's the first one since?
0: I don't know.
1: Maybe just,
0: I don't know.
1: The NDA expire?
0: Oh, well, Travis can talk about his own wedding.
1: It depends on what the contract says.
0: Really?
1: Sure.
0: Okay. Well, we can't go down there.
1: Any good details or?
0: Oh, here we go. Yes. Let's get back to what we were talking about. So Jason said that he really liked the way they structured the wedding. There wasn't the sit down formal stuff. He didn't really elaborate what that meant. But then he went on to say, quote, there wasn't a bunch of the speeches. It was just time to party and have fun, end quote.
1: Different style than I did for my speech.
0: Yep. We had quite a few speeches at our wedding. Possibly too long.
1: So, do we have pictures?
0: No.
1: We ever going to get pictures?
0: I don't know.
1: I don't usually feel this way, but aren't these Swifties owed pictures?
0: I agree, Reed. I'm with you.
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0: Hey, it's Reed and Chelsea Magnum. Reed, this weekend, the Badger football team is set to take on Lambeau Field. Guess what's happening in February? The Badger hockey team is going to go to Lambeau for a frozen tundra face-off where the women's hockey team and men's hockey team will play at Lambeau.
1: This is really awesome.
0: Yes. This is the first time in like 20 years.
1: Would you go with me? I mean, that's pretty memorable.
0: Yeah.
1: You know, they did this kind of thing at Camp Randall, I don't know how many years ago.
0: Really?
1: And in the bowels of the Kohl Center around the locker rooms, they have amazing, like, I don't know if they were drone shots at the time, but like these great pictures of this.
0: Mm-hmm.
1: I got to say this too. I think the Packers are trying to make a little money. And I'm here for it.
0: You think so?
1: I think they're just trying to... I think you're seeing this with Camp Randall hosting concerts. I think you're seeing the Packers just doing more concerts, doing more of this stuff. I mean, the Lambeau game against Notre Dame, that was scheduled like a long time ago.
0: Sure.
1: But I just... I like that Lambeau's being, you know, opened
0: used
1: up for more than
0: way.
1: 8 or 9 home games plus playoffs. Like, I think that's really cool.
0: So the women's team will be facing Ohio State, which is always...
1: Those Quite outdoor games show. Can get a little interesting with the ice quality, though, and that's a huge matchup for women's hockey, so...
0: And the men's team will be taking on Michigan.
1: I was going to guess Michigan.
0: So this is the first you're seeing
1: this? The first I'm seeing this, but I was going to guess Michigan just because that would make sense for Lambeau. That is really cool, Chels. I think you and I...
0: will be there.
1: We should consider.
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0: up. It's Ritter, and the Brewers are rolling. They're beating the Cubs 9-5 last night. Best record in baseball, and yeah, just feels good to be a Brewers fan.
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1: Showers are possible today, maybe a thunderstorm or two with highs in the low 80s. Tonight brings rain and thunderstorms, around an inch of accumulation as lows drop to 68. Tomorrow still carries a slight chance of rain, about half an inch expected, with highs similar in the low 80s. Tomorrow night turns mostly cloudy, lows in the upper 60s. Saturday looks mainly cloudy with a high in the upper 70s.

0: Hey, what's up? It's Ritter. And yes, we officially entered that magical Wisconsin stretch where it's still warm enough for the summer fun, but fall is here tapping its foot. You see these leaves starting to change already?
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0: Pop, it's Ritter, and country music may have just given us Luke Squared. Yes, the Lukes officially teaming up. I got a song I'll play for you coming up.
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0: Luke Bryan has officially confirmed a collab with Luke Combs. There's been rumors floating around on it. And, well, you get your official Luke Squared moment with a brand new song that is called
1: Finders Keepers.

0: for a Luke collab, that sounds an awful lot like a Luke Bryan song. What do you think?
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4: Showers are possible today, maybe a thunderstorm or two with highs in the low 80s. Tonight brings rain and thunderstorms, around an inch of accumulation as lows drop to 68. Tomorrow still carries a slight chance of rain, about half an inch expected, with highs similar in the low 80s. Tomorrow night turns mostly cloudy, lows in the upper 60s. Saturday looks mainly cloudy with a high in the upper 70s.

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0: I'm not gonna lie. I kind of forgot this show was still on. Dancing with the Stars. Yeah, it's entering its, I don't know, 70 bajillionth season. They just released the cast, and actually, kind of interesting, some of the cast members. I'm going to talk about it with you. Come up.
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0: That's Democrat David Crowley's plan. Crowley and the Democrats seem more interested in raising taxes to fund fraud than fight fraud. Crowley raised property taxes in Milwaukee County.
5: Crowley recommends increasing the property tax levy.
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can in a pinch, man. Hotter than the red on the cattle brand, 'cause she's a gold digger with a quick trigger, a cast iron skillet swinging lid flipper.

horseback. Now he's a buckskin, 15 hands, 5-time team road champion.

It's Ritter. I remember, you know, the time when Dancing with the Stars was at its peak, probably when, you know, Donald Driver was on the show, but it's still chugging along. And last couple of seasons, you know, every time they do these big announcements of the cast, it kind of gets to be like, are we using the word celebrity a little fast and loose? But, you know, this year,

you got some recognizable people, you know, celebrity chef Jadia De Laurentiis. You've got Julia Stiles, who was in like the Bourne films and 10 Things I Can't Hate About You, or 10 Things I Hate About You. Taylor Hanson, as in like from the band Hanson. Guillermo from the Jimmy Kimmel Show. And then a couple of those, you know, people that are on the so quote unquote like reality shows, you know, those kind of like sort of scripted ones that are, you know, on like the Bravo network. Like, I actually feel like when I looked at the list, there was some recognizable names for the first time in a while.

Well, it's Wisconsin and fall is trying to sneak in. It's Ritter. I've been noticing some trees kind of starting to like change that color, or at least give that look like I'm about to drop my clothes.

0: Uh-oh, looks like Luke Bryan's getting into it with some internet critics, let's just say. But like, what's the beef? Hang on, I'll tell you.
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Showers are possible today, maybe a thunderstorm or two with highs in the low 80s. Tonight brings rain and thunderstorms, around an inch of accumulation as lows drop to 68. Tomorrow still carries a slight chance of rain, about half an inch expected, with highs similar in the low 80s. Tomorrow night turns mostly cloudy, lows in the upper 60s. Saturday looks mainly cloudy with a high in the upper 70s.

0: What's up? It's Ritter. I guess Luke Bryan has been going rounds with a bunch of internet critics, as we call them, over his song Fish Hunt, Drink Golf, Fish Hunt, Golf, Drink, whatever order it is. But I guess the biggest argument is people are basically claiming it's all AI generated. And I mean, well, let's just say Luke was on a podcast kind of explaining how he feels.
1: Well, wait, I'm not sure I'm happy about a bunch of teenagers telling a 50-year-old man he's a piece of songwriter.
2: But that's what
1: And then I'm like, dude, you're 16. You're talking to a grown man that's made a ton of money doing this.
0: I mean, we all know, though, that like the internet is full of just critics. That's all the internet is.
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2: 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Crowley raised property taxes in Milwaukee County.
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2: Buzz Country Weather. Showers are possible today, maybe a thunderstorm or two with highs in the low 80s. Tonight brings rain and thunderstorms, around an inch of accumulation as lows drop to 68. Tomorrow still carries a slight chance of rain, about half an inch expected, with highs similar in the low 80s. Tomorrow night turns mostly cloudy, lows in the upper 60s. Saturday looks mainly cloudy with a high in the upper 70s.

0: It's Ritter, and the Brewers are rolling. 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

What up? It's Ritter, and your Labor Day road trip may have just gotten a little more expensive. I guess Gas Buddy says that this could be the most expensive Labor Day weekend ever, with gas averaging $4.03 a gallon. That's the national average. It's almost a dollar more than it was last year. But yeah, anyone with a pickup truck, it's going to cost as much to fill it up as it is to take a vacation.

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Luke Bryan on Buzz Country and Stay Close. We'll be doing some ticket giveaway soon for Luke Bryan at Alpine Valley. I'm Steph Peters. Maybe you grew out your hair this past year in summertime. You ready for a new do? Well, our community Facebook page was asking about where to donate hair. And I highly recommend, especially during the month of September, which is Childhood Cancer Awareness Month, if you have at least 8 inches of hair to donate, send it to Children with Hair Loss. They're based out of Michigan, but the reason I recommend them, they create wigs and donate them for free to families going through some of our children's hospitals here in Wisconsin, including the one in Madison. So again, the organization is called Children with Hair Loss. And yes, you can even send your dyed hair, your gray hair. It just has to be at least 8 inches in length. Children with Hair Loss. Look them up online and donate your hair to them. 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

0: Congrats to our Brad Paisley ticket winners. Going to see them tomorrow night. 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Man, this week has been flying by. 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I know, isn't that ironic? But Brad Paisley, tomorrow night, BMO Pavilion, Summerfest Grounds. 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

Russell Dickerson, 92.5 Buzz Country. I know you've experienced this. Technology is great until all of a sudden it doesn't work. My 13-year-old son was entering in his incorrect password too many times. 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Yep, his iPhone is unavailable. To the point where I have tried everything. I followed all the Apple support tips and tricks and connecting to iTunes, connecting and doing the... Anyways, I'm going to have to make a special trip now to the Apple store. 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No. What's worse, waiting in line for that, waiting in line for the DMV? When's the last time you had to wait in line? But you know what? Something that really struck me during the call waiting music, the AI robot said, "Remember, our staff is here to help you. 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

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Please be kind. 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
1: 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Crowley raised property taxes in Milwaukee County.
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2: Buzz Country Weather. Showers are possible today, maybe a thunderstorm or two with highs in the low 80s. Tonight brings rain and thunderstorms, around an inch of accumulation as lows drop to 68. Tomorrow still carries a slight chance of rain, about half an inch expected, with highs similar in the low 80s. Tomorrow night turns mostly cloudy, lows in the upper 60s. Saturday looks mainly cloudy with a high in the upper 70s.

0: A song you'll be singing tomorrow night. Brad Paisley live at the BMO Pavilion Summerfest grounds. And congrats to our Buzz Country ticket winners, Ken from West Bend, Kevin in Oshkosh. Hey, Kelly from Slinger. 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

Loving life again. It's Ella Langley, 92.5 Buzz Country. What are you doing this Labor Day weekend? I really want to take the pontoon boat out one last time. Maybe do some fishing. Well, hey, even if you don't have a boat, just take your rod and enjoy the Wellness in the Creek, Johnson Creek Kid Fishing Day. It's not this weekend. Put on your calendar for Saturday, September 19th. The Village of Johnson Creek and Johnson Creek Public Library are bringing back Wellness in the Creek. This year's event will include free kids fishing day at Fireman's Pond from 11 till 2, and the main Wellness in the Creek event, the community center, from 11 till 1. So a lot of fun. This is giving you the opportunity to get outdoors, learn about fishing, and enjoy a hands-on activity in the community. Again, that is happening on September 19th in Johnson Creek. More information online. Kenny Chesney, come over. 92.5 Buzz Country.

Lainey Wilson teaming up with John Mayer, 92.5 Buzz Country. Steph, smile of the day, setting you up with a pair of tickets to an almost sold out classic country show tomorrow night. The Gobbler Theater in Johnson Creek. Very excited for Colin Ray to be there tomorrow night. And like I said, it's almost sold out, but they wanted to pass along a pair of tickets to you, Buzz Country listeners. So if you're able to go, you want to check this out, send me a DM at Buzz Country on Facebook, and I'll be picking a winner here shortly. Gobbler Theater is back, and yes, the bar still rotates, welcoming Colin Ray tomorrow night. Enjoy the rest of your evening with Mitch Morgan. He'll have music from Luke Bryan to Jason Aldean, Shaboozy, and Jelly Roll now, 92.5 Buzz Country.

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92.5 Buzz Country. There's Scotty McCreary. He was just in town at Country in the Berg. Hello there. Once again, it's me, Mitch Morgan. 4 o'clock here on the 3rd of September. It's the day I will always remember because that was the day that, well, the Temptations had a big hit with that thing. Think about it. Papa was a Rolling Stone. This is new from Luke Bryan.

There's Jason Aldean tonight. Looks good on Used Guys. There's the Milwaukee version here on Buzz Country. Congratulating our Brad Paisley ticket winners, Danny in the Falls, Ken in West Bend, Cadia in Germantown, Kelly in Slinger, and Kevin in Oshkosh. By gosh, all have tickets for Brad Paisley coming up on Friday night. And Jake Worthington will open this show, and a lot of people think that Jake is the next big thing.

carry on. There is Kenny Chesney, his latest. Kenny is touring next year, 2027. Well, this next song has been number one for, I think they said, 20 non-consecutive weeks on the Billboard Hot 100 chart. Puts it right up there with Mariah Carey. All I Want for Christmas is You. Let's get her on right now. Ella Langley in Choosin', Texas.

0: 92.5 Buzz Country. Thank you. Riley Green with his new one. Coming up on Thursday, September 10th, it's the Washington County 4-H people hosting their annual open house and enrollment night, welcoming local kids and families exploring the program for the upcoming year. Now, 4-H is a program for kids 5 through 19 to try new things, learn new skills, and make friends, have fun. 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That's coming up on Thursday, September 10th. Let me take my break. Come right back with Shibuzi and Lainey Wilson with Watermelon Moonshine.
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1: Today, look for rain and thunderstorms with less than a quarter inch of accumulation and highs in the low 80s. Overnight, rain and storms continue with around half an inch possible as lows settle to 69. Tomorrow brings another round of rain, around a quarter inch expected, with highs in the mid 80s. Then tomorrow night turns mostly cloudy with lows similar in the upper 60s.

0: Lainey Wilson, Watermelon Moonshine, here on Buzz Country. Lainey Wilson has teamed up with a Western wear company, this time around for a new collection of hats, available in a variety of colors and styles. You can read about it on her website, Lainey Wilson. Coming up in just a minute or two, I've got Tim McGraw. You know, my mom always used to say, the older you get, the faster the years seem to go by. And that's what this next song is all about. Live like you were dying. Tim McGraw is on the way.
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0: 92.5 Buzz Country. Thank you, Blake Shelton. A big weekend coming up here in Prairie du Sac. It's the Wisconsin State Cow Chip Throwing Festival. And here's the way it's going to work out here. You've got the Cow Chip Throwing Contest. There's going to be a parade, live music, arts and crafts fair, food booths, and more. So two chips for each contestant. Chip chuckers in the men and women's division have to be at least 16 years old. The cow chip must be at least 6 inches in diameter, and the chip chuckers must select their chips from the wagon provided by the official Meadow Muffin Committee. So fun coming up this Labor Day weekend in Prairie du Sac. So we're going to go from cows to horses here. It's Chris Stapleton and White Horse coming up next on Buzz Country.
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3: Buzz Country Weather. Tonight, rain and thunderstorms move in with around half an inch expected, lows near 69. Tomorrow, that rain and thunderstorm activity continues, adding up to around a quarter inch with highs near 84. Skies stay mostly cloudy tomorrow night, with lows again in the upper 60s. Considerable clouds stick around for the weekend, with highs in the upper 70s, before Sunday brings a mix of sun and clouds and highs near 77.

0: Taylor Swift here on Buzz Country. I'm Mitch Morgan. I got a couple things going on in the world of country music I wanted to mention here. Billy Ray Cyrus says he supports his daughter Miley in her decision to drop her last name going into her next album. So she's going to be Miley as her career progresses there. And the second thing I wanted to mention is this. Dolly Parton's niece Jada says Dolly did not share her cancer diagnosis with fans because she didn't want, you know, fans to worry about her. And Jada said even family members of Dolly's family did not know that she was battling cancer. A very private person, after all. Taking the break. Coming right back. Jason Aldean and Kenny Chesney on the way on Buzz Country.
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0: There goes a Jelly Roll with Liar on 92.5 Buzz Country. The ride home coming up this Labor Day holiday weekend in Milwaukee. Motorcycles from everywhere converging on the town once again with music and entertainment over at the Harley-Davidson Museum. And fun acts too, like Cold Ford. Cold Ford does a hip-hop mixed with country. Pretty amazing thing here. He had some health problems, heart attack and everything, but he's doing okay. So this whole thing is going on over there at the Harley-Davidson Museum and around town at the dealerships, too. You can go through the museum, but there's a separate charge for that. Okay, Labor Day weekend and a lot of fun here with 92.5 Buzz Country.
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0: There's Old Dominion and a one-man band on 92.5 Buzz Country. 6 o'clock with me, Mitch Morgan. Yeah, Old Dominion, the lead singer there, his name is Matthew Ramsey, credits his wife and daughters for keeping him grounded. Yeah, he says it's quite a switch to go from traveling around, being on stage, doing these shows, to being at home, where he drops off the girls at school and does household chores. Or as I like to say, it only hurts when I dust.
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0: 92.5 Buzz Country with me, Mitch Morgan. Yeah, heading into the Labor Day holiday weekend. And it's interesting, according to this story I found here, how many Americans really don't know what Labor Day weekend means. For example, a large portion of people thought that Labor Day was their celebrating moms who were going into labor. I'm not making this up. Labor Day, yeah. But the good news is 60% of Americans got it right. Labor Day, a salute to the contributions and achievements of the American workers. And it's always great to have a three-day weekend, right? Let me do my break and I'll be right back with Post Malone and Blake Shelton.
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4: Tonight, rain and thunderstorms move in with around half an inch expected, lows near 69. Tomorrow, that rain and thunderstorm activity continues, adding up to around a quarter inch with highs near 84. Skies stay mostly cloudy tomorrow night with lows again in the upper 60s. Considerable clouds stick around for the weekend with highs in the upper 70s before Sunday brings a mix of sun and clouds and highs near 77.

0: 92.5 Buzz Country, Stella Lefty and Boston. Nobody seems to know too much about her, but she's got the number one song in country music this past week, and she made her Grand Ole Opry debut last night in the Music City with Ashley Monroe and Little Big Town. In fact, she'll be taking out and going on tour. Her Long Way Home tour goes to Europe next March. Stella Lefty. On the way, Shaboozy and Jelly Roll and Kenny Chesney with All the Pretty Girls on Buzz Country.
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0: say so. Dan and Shay, their new one, Say So, on 92.5 Buzz Country. Yeah, that's from their new album, their seventh album, which is coming out soon. Okay, we got the Wine Walk coming up on Thursday, September 10th in downtown Watertown, presented by the Watertown Area Chamber of Commerce. A night of wine tasting, shopping, and community celebration throughout downtown Watertown, strolling through 16 participating businesses, sampling a variety of wines, and visiting these local shops and restaurants. This is basically for the ladies, you know. So whether you're a wine enthusiast, a supporter of local businesses, or maybe just looking out for a night, you know, with friends, Downtown Watertown Wine Walk, perfect opportunity coming up on Thursday, September 10th. Yeah, the Watertown Wine Walk. That's where women drink wine till they can no longer walk. At least that's the way it usually works out. On the way, we got Luke Combs and Sleepless in a Hotel Room next on Buzz Country.
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